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1: Oh yeah?
0: $8 something, yeah. Nice little vest, light.